Oh, nothing she said, but thinking sore. Alas, for bonnie Annie, she durst not tell her heart was won.

of this on a letter wrote to Phoebe to tell his daughter had been bewitched by

0: That's my best.
1: How could we leave a night go without singing a good patriotic song? And a good patriotic song is a song written by, I'm slightly breathless after that, by Dominic Behan called The Patriot Game.

Six and six nobles rode round Banchory fair, but bonny Glenlogie was the floor that was there. There were nine and nine nobles sat in the king's hall, but bonny Glenlogie was the floor o' them all. Down came Jeanie Gordon, she come tripping down stair. She's fond sick wi' Glenlogie above all that was there. She caught on his footman as he passed her side. Says, oh, what's he, that young man, and where does he bide? His title is Glenlogie when he is fame, but he's o' the Grand Gordons, and his name is Lord John. Glenlogie, Glenlogie, you'll be constant and kind. I've laid my love on ye, and I'll tell ye my mind. He turned him round quickly, as the Gordons do o'. Says, I thank ye, Jeanie Gordon, but your tocher's our sma'. She called on her maiden to make her a bed, away ribbons and napkins to tie up her head. And doon come her feather, he come tripping doon stairs. Says, oh, what ails ye, Jeanie, that you're lying there? There's a nice little fella wi' a dark rolling knee. If I get no

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Oh, had your tongue feather and let Jeannie be, if I get

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Oh, it a pity a leal virgin should die for my cause. Ye'll gae saddle the black steed, gae saddle the broon, for bonnie Jeannie Gordon, she

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Bonnie Jean o' Bethelny scarcely 16 years old. 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

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Hear me, my chief. I am tired. 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

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We're the thunder in your storm. 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We're the shivers when you're warm. And the fear that makes you scream.

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Caused by our music. We cannot yet explain. We can only tell. We speak music.

period of uncertainty in the electronic dance scene caused a wind of change that makes our way of life today possible. A few people found it was time for a new sound, a new vision, a new future. With persistence and courage, they created and mastered a new style of hard dance music. Hardstyle. 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Show your respect to Techno Boy, Zani, The Prophet, Isaac, Showtech, Donna, Luna, Pavo, Beholder, D-Back, Tatanka, Headhunters, Max Enforcer. All these names are true masters of the hardest style. But we are the hardstyle masters.

continues to occur. That is, us and the other agencies on the look. These events appear to be scientific in nature and suggest a larger strategy, a coordinated effort. It's been referred to as the Path.

A series of events has occurred. Continues to occur. That has us and other agencies on board. These events appear to be scientific in nature and suggest a larger strategy according to the effort. It's been referred to as the

the beginning of the 21st century, a professor of the Scantrax University discovered a sound that travels through solid ground. It has been known to cause the need to dance in humans. Since it is not consciously perceived, it can make people feel vaguely that supernatural events are taking place. Such tones cease being heard as a musical tone unless they are boosted greatly in volume. This particular sound is referred to as

the music don't stop. Come on it. We got the girls going into the club. You want it? Join in the VIP with bottles of rum. The girls so sexy, going crazy, taking it.

Lifestyle is a characteristic bundle of behaviors that make sense to both others and oneself in a given time and place, including social relations, consumption, entertainment, and music.

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If you are looking for ransom, I can tell you I don't have money. But what I do have are a very particular set of skills. Skills I've acquired over a very long career. Skills that make me a nightmare for people like you. I will look for you. I will find you. And I will kill you.

0: world where waste rules the earth. 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By men, they are chased.
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0: Red skin, black eyes, blue blood, silver teeth, green wings, brown claws, purple tail, gray hair.

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Either way, if you're not careful, your peace, your confidence, and your emotional center get yanked away from you, and suddenly you're the one acting unstable. You're the one who's upset and even self-destructive. It's a trap. And the most powerful thing that you can do is to recognize it early and break the cycle. Not by controlling them, but by taking your power back.

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So the more you try to fix it, the more they escalate. They bait you, they provoke you, they twist your words, they play the victim. And the next thing you know, you're reacting. You're dysregulated, you're apologizing, you're trying to make peace. You're trying to make peace.

0: like sucking energy out of you as you stand there trying to reason with them because it gives them a little charge. And the truth is, most people are not like this. Most people don't need to make others feel small in order to feel okay. But difficult people, and I mean the chronically manipulative, controlling, or explosive ones, they do. They need it. It's how they regulate their emotions. It's how they feel virtuous. It allows them to feel that their life is important, that they're doing something meaningful. I mean, everybody wants that, right? But if you don't have something that's actually meaningful, you could be very vulnerable to slipping into this kind of behavior. And if you grew up with trauma, you may have developed a radar for these people. You sense the danger, the unpredictability, and weirdly, it feels familiar.
1: 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GEWC heißt das Ding. Ach Gott. Ja, Platz 12. 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Ich bin raus. 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Tief einatmen. So. 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As your skin melts away. 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

0: What the hell are you doing?
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I came in a little late and she was playing this one.

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Ancient cultures understood this. They understood the process. They understood the source. And they used the source.

most familiar clinical symptom of rabies is associated with difficulty in swallowing. When fluid comes in contact with the throat, it is violently expelled, at the same time producing painful, spasmodic muscular twitches.

patient becomes quieter. He lapses into a coma, which is followed inevitably by death.

When you took the overdose, your heart stopped. And you suffered a heart attack, which caused a ventricular aneurysm. In layman's terms, you have damaged the mechanism that pumps blood into the heart, which has caused irreversible damage to it. The heart attack produced a scar, which in time became an